sorry, what did you say? Say, lad, I've got something to play to you. Listen to this, dude. Well, if you really insist, sock it to me, baby.

0: This is what Edith Piaf used to say. 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Then you're gonna be a star.
1: Ladies and gentlemen, Joseph.

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The Menace, the Menace, the Menace, the Menace, the Menace, the Menace, the Menace, the Menace, the Menace, the Menace, the Menace, the Menace, the Menace, the Menace, the Menace, the Menace, the Menace, the Menace, the Menace, the Menace, the Menace, the Menace, the Menace, the Menace, the Menace, the Menace, the Menace, the Menace, the Menace, the Menace, the Menace, the Menace, the Menace, the Menace, the Menace, the Menace, the Menace, the Menace, the Menace, the Menace, the Menace, the Menace, the Menace, the Menace, the Menace, the Menace, the Menace, the Menace, the Menace, the Menace, the Menace, the Menace

0: know that I'm the one that you want, Shaka. 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
1: 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That the best that I got inside, I want you to be satisfied.
0: So

0: Ugh, I have had no luck lately. Wait, lady luck?
1: 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I've had so much luck on SpinQuest.com. 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

that mama, she got it sticking in the cameraman. 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And he's up there. What's that?

0: We interrupt this program for a special report. Over to our reporter in Holland.
1: Thanks, Bob. Last week in Holland, all the tapes were sold out, and it seems like something really big is going to happen over here. At this moment, the streets are empty because all the people stay in their houses waiting with their radios on. Rumors are that it will be on Veronica Radio, mixed by Danceability, and that the operation is called Mega Mix 1993. Wait, I can hear something. It's starting now!
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0: and thought about the things we used to do, it really meant a lot to me. You mean a lot to me.
1: I really mean that much to you?
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0: 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Thank you to all our listeners all around the world. 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
3: 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I'm Matt Williams, and this week I've got brand new tracks from Zinnik, Biljen, Matthias P., and more, plus classics from Hertz, Celebrate the Nun, Depeche Mode, Erasure, and Dead or Alive. We're also going to line up some incredible remixes and a reimagined favorites, bringing together the artists you already love with the exciting new sounds shaping today's electronic music scene. It's 2 hours of synth pop, dance floor energy, and a few unexpected surprises along the way. Later, get ready for massive Sinister Disco 23, all new, packed with remixes, surprises, and nonstop electronic energy. Tonight, we're kicking things off with Boxcar and Freemason, a track I honestly thought was New Order when it was first released back in 1989, and it sounds just as fresh today as it did back then. Turn it up and let's start Synth Pop Symphony.
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0: From 1989, that was Celebrate the Nun with Will You Be There. Fun fact, Celebrate the Nun was active from 1986 to 1992 and scored several major U.S. club hits, but following the band split, co-founders H.P. Baxter and Rich J. Jordan formed a remix team called The Loop, which eventually evolved into the massively popular techno band Scooter, which is still around today. Before that, you heard brand new music from Zenik with Bad Boy, which will be released July 31st, so check out their Bandcamp page for that release. And we started the show with Boxcar and Freemason, also from 1989. This week's School of Synth assignment is to listen to the fantastic 1991 album Vertigo. That's available everywhere you stream. Next up, Hot and Freddy, plus the classic Better Than Love by Hertz, remixed by Grabowski and mashed up with a Tallow Connection. 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

0: An excellent classic from 2010. That was Hurts with Better Than Love, the Italo Connection remix, preceded by Hot and Freddy with Dance the Pain Away. Hot and Freddy are touring right now, and from what I've seen on their social media channels, it's quite the soiree. We started the set with Biljen and Stranger the Dance Mix. Excellent new music from them. And coming up next, it's In the Mix with Mini Mix 337. I've got the TSF remix of Depeche Mode's Policy of Truth, along with a smashing remix of Erasure's Love to Hate You. This is going to be by Mark Robothan, who, in my opinion, is the master of Erasure remixes. And then we're going to end the set with Dead or Alive's You Spin Me Round, the excellent Dim Zack remix. And don't go anywhere, because we've got the massive, all-new Sinister Disco 23 coming up in Hour 2. But first, Mini Mix 337, starting off with Policy of Truth.
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have a theory, but the best and only answer to a smear or to an honest misunderstanding of the facts is to tell the truth. And that's why I'm here tonight. I want to tell you my side of the case.

0: Wow, Dead or Alive remixed by Dim Zach, Erasure remixed by Mark Robotham, and Depeche Mode remixed by TSF. That's how we do it every week here on Synth Pop Symphony. We're just 20 minutes away from Sinister Disco 23, featuring new music from Fonzarelli and Ernest Cole, so stay tuned for the very best in new and classic synth-driven dance music. Next up, it's Reactive with Future's End. 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We've also got some Soft Cell, classically reimagined by Ralphie Gray and Dan Perry with Tainted Love. But first, Silverhook and Elliot with Like a Flame right here on your home of synth-driven music, Synth Pop Symphony.
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That was Reactive and Synthetic FM with Future's End. Before that, Ralphie Gray and Dan Perry tackled Tainted Love by Soft Cell and did an amazing job. We also started the set with Silverhook and Elliot with Like a Flame from a couple of years ago. Matthias P. has a new album out titled Unultra Note. It features the remake of Alphaville's Sounds Like a Melody that I played last week, so I thought I'd bring you another great track from the album before we head into Sinister Disco 23. It's

Absolutely beautiful. That was Mathias P. with Stay Then Go. That's available now on the Mathias P. Bandcamp page, so get over there and support amazing new electronic dance music. And don't forget, every show I've ever released is available at synthpopsymphony.com. I've noticed that many listeners are going back through previous episodes they may have missed, so head over there, take a listen, and consider donating to our cause of keeping new and classic synthpop alive. Okay, it's now time for Sinister Disco 23, my remix set packed with new music and classic surprises from Paul DeCane, Pandora, D-Sofer, Vicious Pink, NXS, Italo Connection, Ernest Cole, Candy Apple Blue, Modern Talking, and many more. I'm kicking off the mix tonight with a freshly released Fonzarelli track called Human Beings, right here in the mix on Synthpop Symphony. This is Sinister Disco 23. The very

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2: 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No, no, no, don't give up.
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